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1: 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Wedding hats. A baby in a waistcoat crying throughout the vows. Themed tables. 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The plus one.
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1: 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Sometimes in life you just know what you're getting. 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
6: And now, the weather.
7: Outside, gloomy skies, a persistent drizzle, and a chilly wind blowing from the west, north, east and south.
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10: The top stories this hour. The man accused of murdering Anne Widdecombe's been charged with preparing terrorist acts, including against Reform UK's Nigel Farage. Joshua Kerry, who's 28 and from Rotherham, is accused of alleged activity from May 2024. He's due in court on Wednesday. Meanwhile, two Iranian men have been charged with preparing acts of terrorism in Manchester on the eve of a Jewish festival. They're accused of a plot to target the Jewish community and are due in court later. Our correspondent Jonathan Samuels has been looking at a statement from the Home Secretary.
11: Shabana Mahmood said the pair were Iranian nationals who had arrived in the UK via a small boat in 2020 and 2023. In a statement she wrote, "This news will be deeply distressing for our Jewish communities."
10: 10 people have been injured in Australia after a car crashed into a large crowd. They'd been cheering on a rugby team in Newcastle. Two victims are in a critical condition, while those hurt include three girls. The 18-year-old driver's been arrested. Yasmin Catley's the Australian Minister for Police and Counter-Terrorism.
12: I was just speaking to some of the police up at the scene, and quite rightly they said a split-second decision can change so many people's lives. And that is what has happened here today. So many people have been affected by one person's split decision.
10: Donald Trump now says a diesel export ban was never really on the table. Yesterday, the UK and other nations in the G7 agreed to release 100 million barrels of fuel and oil. Graduates in England are leaving university owing an average of almost £48,000. That's over twice the £21,000 owed by graduates in Scotland, where tuition's free for Scottish students. And Northern Ireland brushed Ukraine aside 3-0 to move clear at the top of Nations League Group B2 with 7 points from three games. Kieran Brown opened the scoring early. From Sky News, I'm Faye De Silva.
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14: Hello, morning. How are you today? It's Greg Burns here. Let's continue your Saturday. 80s Yazoo coming up. Let's get some Ollie on after 90s Spin Doctors.

Nation Radio the weekend. It's Greg Burns here. My only plan this weekend is to catch up on Traitors. I've not seen it yet. I'm trying to avoid all spoilers. I am told James Blunt is already putting in a bit of a legendary performance. Here's his current tune, Tastes Like Summer, at Nation Radio. Hey.

0: End of October already. We're Nation Radio the weekend. It's Great Ferns here. Classic Duran Duran with the iconic video that went with Girls on Film. REM also on the way with The One I Love. Nation Radio.
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She's just had her first US number one album. Can't believe she's never had a number one before. And this is her brilliant Midnight Sky ahead of Hue and Cry at Nation Radio.

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0: It's Ash and Stop the Wedding. Hello, good morning. How are you today? Hope your Saturday's got off to an okay start. It's Greg Burns here. Let's find out what we're waking up to today. The latest news and weather next to 7. Nation
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13: The top stories this hour. The man accused of murdering Anne Widdecombe's due in court on Wednesday, charged with preparing acts of terrorism, including against Nigel Farage. 28-year-old Joshua Kerry from Rotherham was already accused of killing the former Conservative minister at a home in Devon in July. Counter-terrorism police say new charges relate to alleged activity from May 2024. His Sky's correspondent, Amelia Harper.
14: This investigation has been led by a dedicated team of detectives, analysts and forensic experts working on multiple lines of inquiry, which has resulted in this very serious charge.
13: And it comes as two Iranian men have been charged with preparing acts of terrorism in Manchester on the eve of a Jewish festival. The men, aged 34 and 36, are accused of a plot to target the Jewish community. Both are due at Westminster Magistrates Court later. Sky's Jonathan Samuels has been looking at a statement from the Home Secretary.
15: Shabana Mahmood said the pair were Iranian nationals who had arrived in the UK via a small boat in 2020 and 2023. In a statement she wrote, "This news will be deeply distressing for our Jewish communities."
13: The Conservatives are promising to build 50,000 prison places in England and Wales to stop criminals being released early if they return to government. Party leader Kemi Badenoch says it would cost £2 billion a year, funded by spending cuts to the foreign aid budget. Hundreds of inmates were released this week under new rules aimed at freeing up space. Graduates in England are leaving university with more than twice as much debt as those in Scotland. The average loan was almost £48,000 in England last year. That's compared with £21,000 in Scotland, where tuition's free for Scottish students. The SNP is calling on Andy Burnham to scrap the fees in England, while the UK government says it's working to make the student finance system fairer. And it's thought testing breast milk could lead to the earlier diagnosis of breast cancer. Scientists are examining whether traces of tumour DNA may identify the disease sooner than a blood test or scan.
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13: A mix of cloudy skies and sunny spells across the UK and Northern Ireland, mild for most and staying dry. That's the latest. I'm Adam Richardson.
0: Morning, how are you today? It's Greg Burns here, right from the wet, with a little help from my friends. Some 90s Mariah coming up, and right now, what a classic this is from New Order.

next year celebrating 40 years since their first album came out, and they're doing it with 40 UK shows across February and October next year. Wait. Right, hello, good morning. Well, Nation Radio, and Alex Warren is back with another great tune called Emerald Eyes.

0: Nation Radio at the weekend, our first October weekend, although it isn't going to feel like it at all. Look at some of the temperatures around over the coming days. Really weird for this time of year. I mean, we're not complaining, I don't think. Right, Train and Drive By coming, and some classic Peter Gabriel. The brilliant Salisbury Hill is on the way. Nation
1: 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One of you will not be joining us for breakfast.
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1: You?
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3: 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Oh, look, it's our stop.
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Nation Radio the weekend, and an anthem from Simple Minds coming. I mean, they only did make anthems, didn't they? Alive and Kicking. It's coming soon. After this remix from Whitney, he is the remix master, Kygo. Higher Love.

0: Nation Radio. Hello, good morning. It's Greg Burns here. Right, coming up, a Northwest band from the early 90s who did briefly reunite in the mid-2000s, The Lars. And the song, Noel Gallagher says, is his favourite song from the 90s. Big claim. There she goes, coming up. Nation
1: 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I'd never met anyone like him. We'd drive around Rome on his Vespa. And he'd read me poetry from the old steps. 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

0: I really like that. Cat's Eye and Animal. Hope you're good. You're waking up to Saturday, October 3rd. 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News and weather-wise coming up next at 8.
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18: The top stories this hour. The man accused of murdering Anne Widdecombe's due in court on Wednesday, charged with preparing acts of terrorism, including against Nigel Farage. 28-year-old Joshua Kerry from Rotherham was already accused of killing the former Conservative minister at a home in Devon in July. Counter-terrorism policing said the new charge relates to alleged activity from May 2024. Meanwhile, two Iranian nationals have been charged over a suspected terror plot against Jewish people in Manchester. They were arrested by counter-terror police almost 2 weeks ago on the eve of Yom Kippur, Judaism's holiest day of the year. Donald Trump says he's ruled out a diesel export ban hours after Europe agreed to release fuel from its stockpiles. 100 million barrels will be released from emergency reserves to combat rising prices. The US president claims he pushed the block to make the decision. It says the amount we're paying at the pumps continues to go up. Tess Wheeler's from a haulier company that's feeling the knock-on impact.
11: You get people ringing up and they say, oh, can you give me a quote to take a delivery from one place to another? You ask them the details and things like that, and they say, how much? But they don't understand. The big lorries are doing 8 miles to the gallon sort of thing, and it's really expensive.
18: Anti-migrant protests are expected to take place later, with police warning demonstrators against wearing face coverings. The items are banned and a dispersal order is in place for the gathering in Southampton in Hampshire. A march is also due to take place in Dover. A number of highly trained officers will be on hand. 10 people, including several children, have been injured after a car hit a crowd of rugby league fans in Australia. A 5-year-old girl and a man who's 67 are both in a critical condition. Police have arrested an 18-year-old. They say the incident's not believed to be terror-related. And testing breast milk could help diagnose breast cancer earlier. Scientists are looking at whether traces of tumour DNA could identify the disease sooner than a blood test or scan. Breastfeeding's known to lower the long-term risk of breast cancer, but the chances are higher during pregnancy and after giving birth.
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18: A mix of cloudy skies and sunny spells across the UK and Northern Ireland, mild for most and staying dry. That's the latest. I'm Adam Richardson.
0: Classic MJ for you. Rock With You's coming soon. It was the last ever song from the 1D Boys. History's coming up as well. After this from Billy Ray Martin, you'll love and ask. Nation.

Daxton biopic. I just find it weird that they completely erased Janet from history. I have seen a clip where they're all sitting around their family table. What, they're just not going to mention her? Not happening? How are you today? We're Nation Radio the weekend. Kirsty MacColl's lovely song, New England's coming after this. Here's Lewis Capaldi, and this, of course, is Stay Love. Oh, love.

0: very mild morning. First weekend of October, you would not know looking at temperatures over the next couple of days. I got some classic Bowie for you, and Something Happened on the Way to Heaven. Phil Collins coming next.
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Has anyone else found themselves in the last couple of days saying things like, yeah, gotta meet before Christmas, we've got to get that drink in before Christmas? Then it gets to late November and you're like, yeah, we've got to meet up in the new year. Just never get around to doing it, do you? I got Bonnie Tyler holding out for a hero after Taylor.

0: Action Radio. Hello, good morning. Hope you're well this Saturday. Shawn Mendes and Stitches coming up. Make me a
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0: Did you hear David winning £700,000 last night? Well, imagine that happening to you this coming Friday with £725,000. Yeah, it's gone up again. 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

0: think it's fair to say Olivia Dean's had a good year so far. I don't know if it could be any better. Picks up a Grammy at the start of the year, four Brits, massive North America tour for her as well. And that's the brilliant man I need. Right, morning, how are you today? It's Greg Burns here. Let's find out what's going on. News and weather at 9, then some great memories from the Golden Hour on the way. Nation
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20: Top stories this hour. Officials say the Fly Dubai co-pilot that nearly crashed a plane had been trying to carry out a terrorist attack. The United Arab Emirates Prosecutor General's also named the Omani national as Hammam al-Hammami. He targeted a pilot with an axe inside the cockpit during the flight to Tel Aviv on Wednesday. The man accused of murdering Anne Widdecombe has now also been charged with preparing acts of terror, including against Reform UK's Nigel Farage. 28-year-old Joshua Kerry from Rotherham in South Yorkshire is due in court on Wednesday over alleged activity between May 2024 and this July. It says two Iranian nationals have been charged over a suspected terror plot against Jewish people in Manchester. The allegations relate to offences ahead of the festival of Yom Kippur. And the US president says he won't impose a ban on diesel exports. Yesterday, G7 countries agreed to release 100 million barrels of diesel and crude oil from emergency reserves. The moves aimed at easing pressure on fuel prices, which have risen sharply during the Iran war.
4: Now for the news here in East Yorkshire and Northern Lincolnshire, a new initiative to support families during end-of-life care has received national recognition at the HSJ Patient Safety Awards. 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Joanne Marsh is from the Trust.
21: We're seeing a lot more potential that are quite traumatic for the families and for the patients and for the staff as well. So it's looking at your dark towels and it's looking at PPEs, everything that the family could use if we're not there, but also what we could use.
4: East Riding Council says Millhouse Woods Lane in Cottingham is safe to use when drivers take care in the narrow road. It follows two incidents involving Hull City footballers near their training ground in recent weeks. The council says it's not aware of any maintenance defects or road conditions that would prevent motorists using the route safely, but it will continue to monitor the area. And Grimsby Town are back in action later. The Mariners, who fell to their first defeat of the League Two season, host Shrewsbury Town.
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4: Dry with plenty of sunny spells, light winds, highs of 19 degrees Celsius. That's the latest. I'm Amber Roderick.
0: Alright, let's bring back memories. Today they come from Britney Spears. Where were you in life when Born to Make You Happy was out? That's coming up. A Britpop classic, Supergrass. Love it. Right now, here comes some R&B memories from TLC, I'm Pretty.

power of songs from 1 year on Nation Radio.

Nation Radio's golden hour for Saturday morning. From the year the Nokia 3210 arrived, and so did predictive texting. How many problems did that cause us over the years? Oh, Snake was on the phones as well. I miss Snake. Bryan Adams had a huge hit with Cloud Number 9, and Ricky Martin was Living La Vida Loca.

0: Golden Hour at Nation Radio. All songs from the year we met a young man called Jamie Oliver for the first time. He was just 23 years old when The Naked Chef came on our TVs in April of this year. And Genie in a Bottle was huge for Christina Aguilera. I will play you that next.
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0: All songs from 1 year on Nation Radio's Golden Hour. If you're a Man United fan, you definitely have this year because it was the treble and it was the year this came out from Brand Van 3000.
1: Hi, my name.

0: Any ideas of the year? It was the total solar eclipse year, which was much better than the one from a couple of months ago, according to our memories anyway. Pete Sampras won his sixth Wimbledon. Lindsay Davenport won the women's title. And J-Lo with Waiting for Tonight, also from this year, and it's coming up next.
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Do you remember the Thrones? And Madonna, Beautiful Stranger, was everywhere. I will tell you the year of this week's Golden Hour next at Nation Radio.

0: Madonna, Beautiful Stranger ends the golden hour. Also, great track from Semisonic. They were all today from 1999. Right, morning, it's Greg Burns here. It's our movies weekend, by the way. We're going to kick that off after the latest news and weather at 10 with Hot Chocolate. Nation
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10: Top stories this hour. Officials say the Fly Dubai co-pilot that nearly crashed a plane had been trying to carry out a terrorist attack. The aircraft was travelling to Tel Aviv on Wednesday when it was forced to make an emergency landing. United Arab Emirates prosecutor generals revealed Hamam al-Hamami attacked the pilot with a crash axe inside the cockpit before trying to take control. The man accused of killing Anne Widdecombe has now also been charged with a terror plot against Reform UK's Nigel Farage. 28-year-old Joshua Kerry from Rotherham is due in court on Wednesday over alleged activity between May 2024 and this July. Donald Trump says a diesel export ban was never really on the table after the UK and other leading G7 nations bowed to White House pressure over concerns about supplies. Yesterday, they agreed to release 100 million barrels of oil from emergency stocks. It's hoped it'll bring down prices at the pumps. And graduates in England are leaving university with more than twice as much debt as those in Scotland. The average loan was almost £48,000 in England last year. That's compared with £21,000 in Scotland.
11: Now for the news here in East Yorkshire and Northern Lincolnshire, Humber Teaching NHS Foundation Trust initiative supporting families through end-of-life care has won national recognition at the HSJ Patient Safety Awards. 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
12: There is like the really dark towels that you can utilise. There's pinnies, there's gloves, there's handkerchiefs, there's wipes, everything that you could possibly need just to help in that situation. So there's no expectation for anyone to use this if they didn't need to. If they want to use their own, they can.
11: East Riding Council says motorists should drive according to the conditions on Millhouse Woods Lane in Cottingham. It follows recent incidents involving two Hull City footballers near their training ground. The authority says there are currently no known highway defects at the location. It says it will continue to monitor the road and consider any information provided by police. And Grimsby Town will look to bounce back after suffering their first defeat in League Two last time out. Sitting sixth, the Mariners are hosting 18th place to Shrewsbury Town.
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11: Dry with plenty of sunny spells, light winds, highs of 19 degrees Celsius. That's the latest. I'm Amber Roderick.
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0: Nation Radio, it's Alex and Caroline across Yorkshire and Northern Lincolnshire for Saturday morning. Irene Cara and Fame from Flashdance.
1: That's the one.
0: Before it, Elton John, Can You Feel the Love Tonight from The Lion King. That's why I was saying you might need to hold a cat up in the air.
1: Good, because I got very confused and I thought you were trying to reenact that scene from Dirty Dancing. I thought it's not going to go down well. Yeah.
0: Depends who's lifting who, doesn't it, really? And we started with Hot Chocolate, A New Sexy Thing, from that one with them, the Steel Miners in Sheffield.
1: Full Monty.
0: It? That's the one.
1: Full Monty.
0: It is Nation
1: Radio. I watched
0: that
1: with a load of nuns.
0: What? Why? How?
1: Yeah. We went on a trip from school. And I went to an all-girls Roman Catholic convent.
0: Okay. I mean, who needs any more than that? who enjoyed the movie most?
1: Well,
0: I don't want to know.
1: Sister Mary Oliver.
0: It is our movie. You should have watched Sister Act, surely. Anyway,
1: we should have done. I know.
0: Or do you reckon it'd be like, you know, like when radio people watch Phrase and go, oh, it's not really like that. No, it's not really. It's not how it's done. Nuns have been doing that. It's our movies weekend. Loads of songs about movies all weekend long. This, by the way, brand new Sugar Babes. We love this. It's called Ghost at Nation Radio.

0: They know what they're doing because, oh, look, it's the beginning of October, not long to go until Halloween, and the Sugar Babes have brought out a song called Ghost on Nation Radio Yorkshire.
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0: Nation Radio Yorkshire, Alex and Caroline with you for a Saturday with Frankie Goes to Hollywood. 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
1: Now, we like to play a little game called A Truth or a Caroline, where basically I'll give you two statements. One is true, one is a big porcupine. You have to figure out which is which.
0: Yeah, I love this because most people, none of these things ever happen to them, but Caroline...
1: Statements, one is true, one is a big porcupine. You have to figure out which is which.

0: you think one of these is more severe than the other, you can get people to come out to let you into your car. Your baby at a garage. Oh my gosh, how do you do? I mean, parent brain, isn't it? Baby brain. I know that's a well-known thing. Your keys on a plane. Where would you? In the pocket, in the back of a seat, I think I know baby brain is a thing from friends that have suffered. They've not done anything as daft as leaving their child at a garage. But I think, Caroline, you may have done. That's my guess.
1: Well, no offense. I will let you know which is correct, whether I left the car keys or the baby after this.
0: Sabrina Carpenter, Espresso at Nation Radio.

0: best variety of hits right here on Nation Radio Yorkshire. It's Alex and Caroline with you for Saturday. There's not a lot of football on today. Hull City is still on an international break. Scunthorpe United's match got postponed. Grimsby Town are still playing, though, so it's nice that somebody is still playing football today, isn't it? Two truths and a Caroline. Which one of these things genuinely happened and which one is made up?
1: Yep, I once left my car keys on a plane, or I once left my baby at a garage.
0: I know that baby brain is a thing when parents have a baby. There's a lot of stressful, traumatic things that are going on. You're not sleeping properly. You do silly things. I reckon maybe you did leave a baby at a garage.
1: You know me too well. I did, indeed. Leave my baby at a garage. Yeah. I'd gone to take the car in to go and get some work done that needed fixing. Mm. And I got out of the car and I went in and I was like, oh, you know, left the car, blah, blah, blah. And I gave them the car keys and they went, yeah, we'll get onto it. And they said, do you want to stay or are you going to go? Mm. And I tossed up two options and I looked over and in the corner they had a coffee machine and a load of magazines. And I thought, ooh, I'm going to stay. So I said, actually, I think I will stay. Mm. So I went over, had a nice coffee, hot coffee, hadn't had one of those in ages, sat there in the silence, reading a magazine, listening to some music. It was glorious. And about half an hour later, a man came in holding my child. And Fred had fallen asleep in the back of the car as I'd driven there. And he was so quiet, I just forgot about him. Mm. And I left him in the garage. I just left him in the car, in the back of the car, while the workmen are doing all their bits and bobs. And yeah, and then he woke up and started crying and they had to bring the car down from
0: a height. He was up a ramp.
1: Yeah. Parent of the Year award goes to me.
0: They clearly hadn't noticed either when they'd driven your car onto the thing to get it up there at a height. They'd got in and adjusted your seat to all the wrong settings and put everything in your car in the wrong place like they always do. They'd done all that and hadn't noticed your child in there either.
1: Bless you for trying to make me feel better.
0: You know, you're still the terrible parent. Amazing. Another one next week, because I know Caroline's still got more of these stories.
1: Yeah, I have loads of them.
0: On the way, music for your Saturday morning. Kylie Minogue in just a sec.
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0: Amber and home wrecker on Nation Radio Yorkshire, Alex and Caroline, for your Saturday morning. Hello.
1: Hello. Coming up later on the show, we do a little thing. Well, we don't. Dr. Fox does a little thing just after 5 o'clock called So Let's Talk About Music.
0: Mm.
1: It's a great show. He gets on a whole host of celebrities and they all talk about their favourite songs. And I know at this point we should talk about the heart of that.
0: Yeah, everyone has those songs that made you.
1: Yeah. Oh, yeah. I've got distracted by his celebrity friends again. Because the people that Dr. Fox knows.
0: I know.
1: It blows my mind. It's a strange assortment.
0: I haven't seen who's on this week's lineup. So this is today, 5 p.m. on Nation Radio Yorkshire. Dr. Fox has...
1: Clark Datchler from Johnny Hates Jazz.
0: Oh, wow.
1: Yeah, yeah. Okay. And he's combined with Louis Walsh.
0: What do they have in common? What are those two going to talk about?
1: I haven't even finished.
0: Oh, yeah, okay.
1: As if that wasn't enough.
0: Mm.
1: Rag and Bone Man gets involved.
0: Superb.
1: What a lineup. I mean, dinner parties at Dr. Fox's house must be incredible. I don't think I'd want to ever be a guest. I think there'd be too much pressure because there's so many just weird and wonderful people. Wouldn't it be great to be a member of like the waiting staff?
0: It's a good eavesdrop on the conversations, like take forever as you're putting a plate down.
1: 100%. Apparently later on, Rag and Bone Man gets emotional over Quincy Jones.
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1: Just my mind's been blown.
0: It is our movies weekend as well. In just a moment, we are back to playing three songs every hour from movies, including one where you tried to mention it earlier about a different song about lifting each other up in the air.
1: Oh yes, Dirty Dancing. I'll lift you.
0: Thanks.
1: I'll do you a favour.
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21: Top stories this hour. The Fly Dubai pilot who was stabbed mid-air was also struck with an axe by his colleague who'd been trying to carry out a terrorist attack. The United Arab Emirates Prosecutor General says the Omani national attempted to take control of the aircraft which was heading to Tel Aviv. Smit Makikar's been praised after his actions allow passengers to enter the cockpit on Wednesday. Donald Trump's gone back on a threat to ban diesel exports. The US president announced the decision hours after G7 nations had agreed to release fuel from stockpiles. It's part of efforts to bring down the cost at the pump, sparked by the Iran war. Two Iranian nationals charged over a suspected terror plot against Jewish people in Manchester are due in court this morning. The allegations relate to offences ahead of the festival of Yom Kippur. And the Tories are promising to deliver 50,000 new prison places in England and Wales as part of efforts to end the early release of offenders. The plans would include shrinking the overseas aid budget to £1 billion in order to make the extra spaces available within 7 years.
22: Now for the news here in East Yorkshire and Northern Lincolnshire, a new initiative to support families during end-of-life care has received national recognition at the HSJ Patient Safety Awards. The Bleed Support and Care Box, developed by Humber Teaching NHS Foundation Trust and bereaved families, provides practical items for loved ones at risk of catastrophic bleed. Joanne Marsh is from the Trust.
23: We're seeing a lot more potential that are quite traumatic for the families and for the patients and for the staff as well. So it's looking at your dark towels and it's looking at PPEs, everything that the family could use if we're not there, but also what we could use.
22: East Riding Council says Millhouse Woods Lane in Cottingham is safe to use when drivers take care in the narrow road. It follows two incidents involving Hull City footballers near their training ground in recent weeks. The council says it's not aware of any maintenance defects or road conditions that would prevent motorists using the route safely, but it will continue to monitor the area. And Grimsby Town are back in action later. The Mariners, who felt their first defeat of the League Two season, host Shrewsbury Town.
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22: Dry with plenty of sunny spells, light winds, highs of 19 degrees Celsius. That's the latest. I'm Amber Roderick.
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0: Morning, Alex and Caroline with you for a Saturday morning.
1: I am loving the theme of this weekend. Movies Weekend, Dirty Dancing, Pretty Woman and Armageddon on the way.

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0: This is Nation Radio Yorkshire. It's Alex and Caroline with you. And the theme this weekend will make you realise that me and Caroline are the people you know who know the least about films.
1: Honestly, if it ever comes up in a pub quiz, I'm like, someone else take this round. It's not for me.
0: A lot of stuff. We're quite good in a pub quiz. We're quite good. Me and Caroline, I think, on the music round. We'd score quite highly on the music round.
1: Weird general knowledge things. I'll remember that.
0: Yeah. Films, count us out. We're going to sit back for that round.
1: I genuinely think there's a problem with my brain because I can watch a film and then 2 weeks later I can watch the same film and go, well, it's a bit familiar. I might have seen it. I just completely forget everything about it.
0: Yeah. Well, we've just played Aerosmith, I don't want to miss a thing. And you said, oh, what's this one from again? I was like, oh, it's Armageddon. And you're like, which one's that? I was like, oh, I don't know, because I get it confused with Independence Day. And one of them is a bit, I think, maybe both of them things come crashing to Earth. I don't know.
1: But are they monsters or aliens? Or is it something that's been created in a lab? It could be any. Who knows?
0: And before that, Bill Medley and for Jennifer Warnes. I know that's the one where they lift each other up.
1: Yeah, no aliens involved in that one.
0: And on Monday, it's World James Bond Day, so we're playing loads of James Bond themes scattered all throughout Monday. I know who he is. He's the one who has to drink shaken, not stirred.
1: That's the one.
0: But again, differences between the James Bond films. One of them, he was on the moon, I don't know why.
1: What?
0: Oh, you went to space for one of the James Bond movies, yeah.
1: Madness.
0: Anyway, let's talk about things we understand. Ella Langley, this is Tuesday in Texas at Nation Radio.

0: Langley on Nation Radio Yorkshire for a Saturday. It's Alex and Caroline with you. Hey, maybe you're listening to that thinking, oh, trip to Texas sounds lovely, doesn't it?
1: You might think, do you know what? I can't afford it. But what if you could? Make me a
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0: Are you feeling me? Let's do something.
1: Justin Timberlake. Oh, is he talking to himself or just having a little chat?
2: I think so.
1: Yeah.
2: In the mirror.
1: Alex and Caroline. Yeah, he's the sort, isn't he?
2: Yeah, oh God, yeah.
1: Definitely give himself a good chat in the morning. Alex and Caroline with you on Nation Radio Yorkshire for a Saturday. And we love of a weekend to get things off your chest because it makes you feel better. I wish I could get this phlegmy cold off my chest, but...
2: Yeah. Keep doing the inhalations. You'll get there.
1: Thanks.
2: Maybe you can save that up for your weekend whinge. We just like to, yeah, like you say, get it off the chest and just feel a little bit better. I have got a weekend whinge that I'm afraid has been brewing for about 3 weeks now.
1: I feel implicated already because you're looking at me as you said this. What's happened?
2: No, it's not. No, sorry. I'm just so angry. Everyone is getting angry faced from me
1: okay.
2: on this topic.
1: What's happened?
2: School communication systems.
1: Oh, gosh, yeah.
2: So Arthur's moved and, you know, he's moved up. So he's gone on to his bigger school.
1: Yeah.
2: And at this new school, they have a ridiculous system where they will only email one parent or guardian.
1: Why?
2: So they'll have the email addresses of both on.
1: Yeah.
2: It obviously all gets sent out on a boring system because I'm talking about these stupid emails that say things like, got to turn up for a coffee afternoon, there's a parents' evening, there's a school trip. Just generic emails that are going out to everyone in the year or everyone in the school. And they'll only email one person. And it makes me really mad because what they're doing is they are forcing the mental load on, if you live in a household with more than one responsible person...
1: Yeah.
2: Onto one person, and it's so unfair. It's 2026, and I know you could say, well, it could go to the dad, and to be honest, Rob's a lot more responsible than me, and maybe this is the actual problem. But it's ended up being me, and I've contacted them, and they've gone, no, I'm sorry, we can only put one primary contact, I'm afraid, for each child.
1: Yeah, like, it's just a mailing list, just add both in. Right. It's not like they're doing it, sending a text from an old Nokia 820, whatever it was, where they can only have 10 messages. It's just send it.
2: You're not paying per email.
1: Right.
2: Just use a semicolon and write another email address, for goodness sake.
1: Yeah.
2: It's so annoying. Well, mainly it's annoying because I keep forgetting everything they've emailed me. And then Arthur's going to school going, I didn't have my PE kit today. Ooh.
1: Isn't it because the school have gone, look, we're trying to limit communications. We don't want to spam you with too many things. So on those smaller things, I think we'll just send it to one parent because both don't need it. Is that what they're trying to do?
2: Even on the bigger things.
1: Oh.
2: Like, even on the big, it's all the things and it is maddening.
1: So you're the parent that gets them, right?
2: Yeah, which means I'm also the parent that has to have all the apps on the phone for checking their homework. And I don't want to be that parent. I'm the fun one.
1: But how did they decide that it's you? I like to think it's that on the first day of your kid being in school, the teachers went to them, look, mummy or daddy, which do you prefer?
2: Daddy. Right, we'll send it to mummy then.
1: Maybe

0: do you have to wobble your head from one side to the other when you listen to that song? Like, it's the rule, isn't it? You can't
1: Absolutely.
0: Not do it.
1: Absolutely. We saw you doing it from here. Don't you worry. It will be our secret.
0: It's Alex and Caroline. This is Nation Radio Yorkshire Morning.
1: Morning. Now, we love to do a weekend wind round about this time. Caroline just had a wind just now about communications at school.
0: Oh, it's just, it really annoys me. They'll only email one parent. Oh, stop. I can't be the responsible one. Have you met me?
1: Can I have a whinge, please?
0: Please do.
1: Spoiler alert. Oh. It's people that feel they need a spoiler alert. The bane of this is Traitors obviously started this week. And it's Saturday morning now. I know there was an episode on Thursday night, there was an episode last night, and here we are on Saturday, right? I think there should be a cut-off for when actually... No, it's on you if you haven't seen this yet. I think if you haven't watched the thing, say on Thursday night when Traitors was on, if you didn't watch it, and there we are on Friday morning, you've had that little bit of time. I think if you didn't watch it, then that's okay. Any more than that, it's on you.
0: I think you're too generous. I think we don't need spoiler alerts in our life. You've got to have more going on in your life than the Traitors. You've got to. And if you haven't, and finding out what happened last night is something that really bothers you, I think that's a moment to look inside yourself and go and join a club and have a hobby. I have had complaints when reading the news, the actual news, that I've given away sports results from the night before. I'm reading the news. It's not the news from 3 days' time, right. For goodness sake.
1: Yeah. Thank you. You've gone a step further than me. I think, do you know what? You might have been busy and in the morning you might be like, oh, I'm trying to avoid that. But you're saying, no, stuff it, it's on you. If you're trying to avoid something, you go and live in a cave until you're ready.
0: That's exactly that. Find a bunker.
1: Yeah, I'm so glad you're on site. Right, if you know any bunkers across the region that people can go in when they don't want to know what happened on the Traitors. Meantime, coming up, we won't tell you what happened on Traitors. We will instead play a great throwback from Texas next at Nation. Nation Radio.
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0: Alex Warren and Fever Dream on Nation Radio Yorkshire for Saturday morning. It's Alex and Caroline with you. Hello.
1: Morning.
0: Oh, look, coming up, we get back to our songs about movies because it's our movies weekend, because tonight on the telly on Strictly, they're doing their movies weekend. So we thought we would do the same. What do we want to do? Should we do a waltz?
1: Well, we could do the waltz, or we could just do like a jive.
0: All right.
1: Really sort of quick pace it up a bit.
0: Yeah, we'll do a jive to a song. I can't remember the name of the movie, but the song's called Ghostbusters.
1: Honestly, come on, even you know that one.
0: It's on next at Nation Radio.
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20: Hey! Whoa. Excuse me. Could I have a go on the decks?
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0: top stories this hour. The sixth person to be arrested over a suspected terror plot in Gloucestershire has been released on bail. The 25-year-old man, who's a dual UK-Iranian national, was questioned on suspicion of preparation of terrorist acts. Inquiries into what happened near RAF Fairford 6 days ago are continuing. Earlier this week, the Prime Minister said the government believes Iran may have been involved, but the Iranian embassy has denied that. Prosecutors from the UAE claim a co-pilot of a Fly Dubai plane who stabbed another pilot mid-air used a crash axe during the attack. Hamam al-Hamami is accused of trying to carry out a terror plot during the Tel Aviv-bound flight on Wednesday. Two Iranian nationals charged over an alleged bomb plot against Jewish people in Manchester have been remanded in custody. They were arrested by counter-terror police just before Yom Kippur. And the Tories are promising to deliver 50,000 new prison places in England and Wales as part of efforts to end the early release of offenders. The plans would involve shrinking the overseas aid budget in order to make the extra spaces available within 7 years.
12: Now for the news here in East Yorkshire and Northern Lincolnshire, Humber Teaching NHS Foundation Trust Initiative supporting families through end-of-life care has won national recognition at the HSJ Patient Safety Awards. The Bleed Support and Care Box gives families practical items to help them cope if a loved one experiences a catastrophic bleed. Joanne Marsh is from the Trust.
14: There is like the really dark towels that you can utilise. There's pinnies, there's gloves, there's handkerchiefs, there's wipes, everything that you could possibly need just to help in that situation. So there's no expectation for anyone to use this if they didn't need to. If they want to use their own, they can.
12: East Riding Council says motorists should drive according to the conditions on Millhouse Woods Lane in Cottingham. It follows recent incidents involving two Hull City footballers near their training ground. The authority says there are currently no known highway defects at the location. It says it will continue to monitor the road and consider any information provided by police. And Grimsby Town will look to bounce back after suffering their first defeat in League Two last time out. Sitting sixth, the Mariners are hosting 18th place to Shrewsbury Town.
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12: Dry with plenty of sunny spells, light winds, highs of 19 degrees Celsius. That's the latest. I'm Amber Roderick.
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25: We are doing a movies weekend. On the way, a song from a Bond soundtrack and Ghostbusters.

0: Carly Simon, and nobody does it better on Nation Radio's Movies Weekend. It's Alex and Caroline with you. It's from a Bond soundtrack. Did you just look up which one it was?
1: I did. It was The Spy Who Loved Me.
0: Thank goodness you said that. Every time someone says The Spy Who, I think of the Austin Powers title. The way to announce it's our last show.
1: I saw the colour drain from your face then.
0: Ghostbusters Before It from Ray Parker Jr. More of these all weekend long, and then more Bond soundtracks on Monday as well.
1: Ghostbusters has really got me in the mood for Halloween. I am so ready this year. We've already ordered the cat, the Halloween costume that it's going to be wearing this year.
0: Oh, sorry. Why has the cat got a Halloween costume? It's a cat.
1: Yes, but he's a Halloween-y type cat. He's black and he's got no fur. Mm. He couldn't look creepier, really, if he tried. But the answer is he could, because last year he was a bat and this year we've got him a spider costume.
0: So he's, all the legs.
1: He's got extra legs.
0: My favourite bit is he's going to hate that. Cats love anything, hate anything fussy. He's going to be like, just get this off me. Oh,
1: you underestimate him. This is a cat that he loves all the fuss. Mm. Put a hat on him. He's happier than he's ever been.
0: Please send me a photo.
1: I will do.
0: People are dressing up their pets. I'm not a fan of, but please send me a photo.
1: I will do.
0: I'm on board. Latest one from The Script, by the way. They had that one about Oasis and Wonderwall. And this one is called Scars Align. It's a bit like Stars Align, but scars, because they're wounded. It's Nation Radio. You don't.

0: stars align.
1: They're back on tour soon. They're closest they're coming to us. They're doing Nottingham, Sheffield and Leeds, I think. The script and the new one from them is called Scars Align. Yeah, I know, but they've been over this way before and they will be again, won't they? They're great live.
2: I know. But I just think it'll be nice to have something on every single weekend. Then we can fill our diaries up nice and proper, can't we?
1: Well, here's one for you. Tonight at Scunthorpe Bars Hall, Chris Ramsey, the comedian, brilliant comedian, is on tour there tonight. That'll be good.
2: Do you think he regrets doubling up with his wife? Because do you think he now goes to venues and does comedy and people are like, what, is your wife coming? Oh, she's not.
1: 100%. Also harder because they have to split the cash. Talking of cash. 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

0: This is Nation Radio Yorkshire. It's Alex and Caroline with you for Saturday.
1: I've spent an absolute fortune this morning and it is all your fault.
0: Wow. Why? What? What am I getting blamed for?
1: Earlier in the week, you said, I'll meet you at 9. I said, yeah, great, fine. I'll meet you at 9 before the show on Saturday. You turned up at 9:30. That gave me 30 minutes sat here by myself to do nothing but peruse Amazon.
0: Oh,
1: and I have spent £45 on crisp-related products on Amazon.
0: What?
1: Because you let me loose.
0: What?
1: So, you know, I've been going on about it a bit, but you know that tomorrow is the international... Well, sorry, let me get the title right. The World Crisp Butty Championship.
0: I didn't know until you started mentioning it, but yes.
1: So, obviously I'm competing because if I was ever going to win a world record, it's for making a crisp sandwich.
0: So what do you have to do? Is it making the, is it the number of them that you make or the number that you eat? Or
1: no, so... No, it's got to be like the best sandwich ever made. So there are different categories. There's like a gourmet category. Ooh. There's a standard category. And then there's a freestyle. It's got to be like the best sandwich ever made. So there are different categories. There's like a gourmet category.

0: like
1: smoke.
0: Little bubbles can come out. Yeah.
1: I wish you well with the Crisp World Championship.
0: With my mental health, or with the championship.
1: We'll find out whether we've got a world medalist in our midst next week, I guess. When's the...
0: Oh, yeah, it's tomorrow.
1: Blimey. Have you been putting in practice?
0: Oh, have I? Yeah. I had a little message from Tesco's earlier this week with the food shop, and unfortunately 14 items couldn't be delivered because I'd ordered over 20 different flavours of crisps. And they obviously went, no, she can't have them. That's not allowed.

0: Saturday, Nation Radio. It's Alex and Caroline with you for Saturday afternoon. Caroline has just revealed that she is taking part in a world championship tomorrow, and apparently it's my fault.
1: I am. Yes, well, it's your fault that I spent so much money on it. I'm taking part in the World Crisp Butty Championship over in Huddersfield. I'm very, very, very excited. It's become a whole family affair because I've now got the kids involved.
0: Right, there's been a lot of questions. There's been a lot of people getting in touch. I've still got a lot of questions. You've ordered a lot. Do you have to BYOC then?
1: Yeah. BYOC. Bring your own...
0: crisps.
1: Oh, no. Well, yes, you do for this part of the competition.
0: What?
1: Yes. They've got over 200 different varieties of crisps that you can taste whilst you're there.
0: Okay.
1: And they've got crisp pairings going on, so you can choose, like, your beer or your soft drink, and they'll recommend some crisps that go with it. But for the actual world championship, absolutely, you take it very seriously. You bring your own ingredients. You make it
0: so you bring your own ingredients. What are the rules? Because obviously crisps, what constitutes a crisp? When does a crisp become a corn snack? What's it allowed?
1: No, it's got to be potato based.
0: Right.
1: They do have a Fringe Festival, which is the maize and corn.
0: No!
1: They do. Maize and corn-based snacks. But yeah, you know, if you're going to do the proper thing and want a proper crisp sandwich, it needs to be potato-based.
0: Oh, sorry.
1: So the rules are, if you're entering the standard competition, you need a bread, you need a spread, you need a filling, you need a crisp.
0: Sure. Oh, good luck.
1: You all right?
0: No. On the way, Sarah Bareilles next at Nation. Nation Radio.

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0: Bruno Mars at Nation Radio Yorkshire for a Saturday. It is Alex and Caroline with you. Hello.
1: Is it me you're looking for?
0: Lionel. Look, on the way, we're doing a movies weekend because Strictly Tonight is all about the movies. Well, I haven't asked. Caroline it said you were going to watch Strictly for the first time. Did you watch it for the first time?
1: I did.
0: And why did you say
1: I didn't
0: that?
1: Make it all the way through. I saw about two thirds of it and I just couldn't bear it any longer. I'm sorry. Jeez.
0: Okay, I'll tell you what. We'll get our movie songs on and then. Do you want to give us your Strictly review next?
1: I will.
0: Fine.
1: Yeah.
0: It's on the way after a song from Bridesmaids, which I love when Chris O'Dowd inexplicably gets more Irish in that movie.
1: Love that. It's like when any of your friends emigrate, they get more English. I've got a friend who lives in America at the moment and he's sort of talking like this, good fellow, good chap. He's from Newcastle.
0: Right. That song and Caroline's Strictly review coming up next at Nation. Nation
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26: The
0: top stories this hour. Prosecutors from the United Arab Emirates say a Fly Dubai co-pilot accused of trying to crash a plane attacked the captain with an axe in an attempted terrorist attack. The suspect's been identified as Omani national Hamam al-Hamami. What happened on board the flight heading to Tel Aviv on Wednesdays raised questions about the screening processes. Gideon Ewers used to head up the International Federation of Airline Pilots Associations. He says vetting personality and mental health wouldn't be part of that.
1: Licensing is a technical qualification. It's a demonstration that you possess the skills to operate an aircraft safely.
0: Two Iranian nationals who arrived in the UK on small boats have appeared in court charged with an alleged bomb plot against Jewish people in Manchester. Salam Ahmadian from Liverpool and Rahman Salehi from Salford are accused of preparing terrorist acts ahead of Yom Kippur. The pair, who are both in their 30s, have been remanded in custody. Charlotte Leemings outside Westminster Magistrates Court.
2: The prosecution said they were observed carrying out hostile reconnaissance at Jewish targets in Manchester, including Heaton Park Synagogue, which is, of course, targeted in that attack last year in which two men were killed. Another target was the Jewish Museum as well.
0: We're being told by a bedbug expert that the holiday season may have led to an increase in the critters on public transport. It comes after two southeastern trains were taken out of service after bedbugs were spotted. Here's Hugh Barry, a bedbug doctor.
3: It's not unusual to get a higher level of bedbug infestations in the summer as we have more people travelling around.
0: Southeastern says both cases were isolated to driver cabs and not passenger areas. Buckingham Palace says the King won't apologise for slavery when he visits the Caribbean later this year. A spokesperson insists Charles won't shy away from discussing the issue, though. And if you haven't watched it yet, no spoilers here, but a peak of 8.6 million of us sat down to watch The Celebrity Traitors last night. Thursday's debut of the new series was the most watched launch episode ever.
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0: A mix of cloudy skies and sunny spells across the UK and Northern Ireland, mild for most and staying dry. That's the latest. I'm Adam Richardson.
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0: Nation Radio Yorkshire with Taylor Swift from the latest Toy Story movie. It's Alex and Caroline with you and our movies weekend. So every hour, three songs from movies all weekend long. And then on Monday, James Bond Day. So loads of Bond themes on Monday as well.
1: And the movies are obviously, because of Strictly, because it is movie night tonight, well, they'll all be doing their dancing to their movie themes.
0: Right, and if you were listening last week, Caroline confessed she'd never watched an episode of Strictly, and I said, I think it's just the escapism, it's just the joy, it's just a little bit of something you don't need to overly concentrate on, it just sort of happens, it's lovely. You said, all right, I've got a free night, I'm going to give it a watch. Your Strictly review.
1: Well, I made the kids watch it with me and my husband watch it with me. Yeah. And I insisted that we would have a nice night in together. We would all have our dinner in front of the telly. That's tea to everyone else apart from me. Yeah. And we would watch Strictly and we would all have a jolly nice time.
0: There's nothing like forced fun. Jeez.
1: So we just did hot dogs because I thought that's easy to eat in front of the telly.
0: Right.
1: And we sat there getting ketchup all over the sofa with the cat wanting a sausage. It was very annoying. And we put the telly on and we started watching Strictly. And within seconds, the boys were moaning.
2: Oh, why are we watching this? Why can't we choose what we watch on TV?
1: So then we had the argument of, Mummy doesn't actually choose what you watch on TV very often at all, boys, does she? So this is the one programme I've chosen to watch, and so you will sit there and you will watch it and you will enjoy it.
0: Good.
1: So I'll be honest, that did somewhat, you know.
0: So that was going on over the opening when they were dancing to Joy by Ray, when they were doing that thoroughly joyful opening routine.
1: Exactly. Yeah, you're picturing it correctly.
0: Yeah.
1: And then it started, and the more I watched it, just the angrier I got. And I realised the longer I watched it, the more horrible of a person I was turning into. As I started saying things like, oh my goodness, that was awful. They look like a tangerine. What have they done with their makeup? Gosh, that isn't a very flattering outfit, is it? Oh my goodness me, they can't dance to save their lives. And then I thought, I'm sat here, I'm wearing pyjamas, I've dropped ketchup from my hot dog down my top. I don't even know what the words are. I couldn't even tell you if I knew a Bardi bar from a Crossy 1-2 because I don't even know what the things are. I can't dance to save my life. And no one's enjoying this, so it's a no from me.
0: I don't understand. All those things you just said were all the reasons why we watched the show. That's exactly why we watch. Judge people's dance. You go, oh, I can't believe they've done that. That footwork was terrible. No idea what we're talking about. That's why we watch the thing. So, you're going to watch tonight's?

0: 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It is Alex and Caroline for Saturday afternoon. Hello.
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0: This is Nation Radio Yorkshire. Hello, if you're going on later to go and see Chris Ramsey, the comedian. He's at Bath Hall in Scunthorpe for a Saturday. And Grimsby Town playing football, 3 o'clock kickoff. More or less the only ones that are. Hull City's still on their break, and Scunthorpe United's match postponed as well.
1: I haven't asked you, how are you doing? So you've been a bit poorly this week. The throat sounds a little bit scritchy.
0: Yeah, well, you know, like Monday, I woke up Monday and I was like, I don't feel so great. I can't talk. But by that point, I was already here and I was already doing the show. And I was like, well, I might as well just all get through it together.
1: I did wonder what sort of a show it was at one point.
0: Well, don't listen back on the thing where we can listen back to shows. Tuesday and Wednesday, I then was on a vow of silence, which was lovely for my other half. So that was good. It's sort of come back. The thing that bugs me, and I nearly made this my weekend whinge earlier, when you're not well, why is everything that you like bad for you? I know, because I still haven't done this. I haven't had a coffee for 5 days.
1: Wow, you've been really strict.
0: Yeah, caffeine and dairy, innit?
1: Well, it is true. Yeah, no caffeine, no dairy. Have you been doing the inhalations?
0: I've got my steam thing. I've been doing my steamer inhalations. Yeah.
1: Brilliant. A bit of honey.
0: Yeah, honey and lemon. Yeah, I had a thing where you put a straw in a glass and blow bubbles to try and help.
1: I don't think that helps anything. That's just what kids do, isn't it?
0: I had listeners telling me that we should drink various things and put various things on my feet, but that just made me hungover with sore feet, so that didn't work. But why is it everything drink various things and put various things on my feet, but that just made me hungover with sore feet, so that

0: pizza with butter. What's butter? Dairy. I just can't do it.
1: Vegan butter? You're not prepared to go there,
0: not
1: are you?
0: Not that low. Chapel Road. No, I don't have my vegan butter. It's great. Chapel Road. Please don't complain. Chapel Road.

0: Saturday. If you're wondering where our lives are at, I'm trying to get over a cold. Caroline's off to the World Crisp Championships later.
1: Absolutely. Just all I can think about. Crisps.
0: You see, crisps have been all right to eat. There's a thing about salt and vinegar crisps when you've got a cold are good, because the salt kind of helps your throat thing and the sharpness kind of helps a little bit. So salt and vinegar crisps. But...
1: Well, I've actually done an order and I've got, unfortunately, about 50 packets of salt and vinegar crisps. So I'll drop some around later.
0: Thanks. We'll start at this rate. The cold will still be going. It seems to not go away. Let's throw 50 bags at it and see what happens. On the way, before Steve is here at 2, we're playing you Olivia Rodrigo's latest song coming up.
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0: Stupid Song from Olivia Rodrigo on Nation Radio Yorkshire. It's Alex and Caroline, and that is just about it from us.
1: On the way, Pussycat Dolls and Jai Ho, which is a song that takes me right back to the time that I accidentally joined a hip-hop dance troupe.
0: This feels like, so if you missed us earlier, we start the show just after 10, Caroline doing a truth and a lie and telling us fabrications of things that happened. That sounds like one of those. How did you accidentally join a hip-hop group?
1: So my local leisure centre used to do a dance class on a Friday night that was musicals. And so I started going because it was fantastic and it would just be like Cats and Les Mis and it was brilliant. And then I went one week and it had ended and I didn't know this. And I just found myself in amidst a hip hop class and I was terrible. I can't even put into words how bad a dancer I am. But I sort of got swept up in it. And before I knew it, we were doing a live show.
0: There you are. Of course you were, front and centre, yeah, Caroline.
1: That was terrible.
0: Did you have a...
1: Trust me, I was very much at the back behind everyone else.
0: We're back next week. Well, I'm back on Monday with a breakfast show. And Steve is on the way next. Loads more songs from those movies, including that Pussycat Dolls one next. Nation
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14: The top stories this hour. A UK university has confirmed the fly-Dubai co-pilot at the centre of an alleged hijack attempt was enrolled on one of its remote courses in aviation management. The United Arab Emirates Prosecutor General claims an Omani national arrested targeted a colleague with an axe inside the cockpit. Our correspondent Alex Rossi says what happened raises wider security questions.
20: The co-pilot and the pilot would have had access to it. It would have been there in case of emergency, in case they needed to break down the door or something else in the case of a crash, but it would have legitimately been on board.
14: Next, a sixth man arrested in connection with a suspected terror plot at RAF Fairford in Gloucestershire has been released on bail. The UK Iranian national was questioned on suspicion of preparation of terrorist acts. A man's being questioned by police after a car drove into a crowd in Australia. Two people injured in Newcastle, including a child, are critically ill. To Northern Ireland now, where a blockade of the Garvaki Road in Portadown Down is continuing. It's 6 days since local residents and campaigners first stopped the Orange Order from parading along there. The action followed legal permission being granted for the parade. Our reporter Emily Brown is there for us.
21: Different rallies, both for and against the parade, are set to get underway at different times. The PSNI says it's continuing a major policing operation in the area this weekend. Meanwhile, a criminal investigation into offences related to the dispute remains ongoing. A fresh legal appeal by the residents is set to be heard in the Court of Appeal on Monday.
14: Sir Kevin Sinfield's into the final few hours of what he says is his final epic challenge. The rugby league legend is hoping to complete his seventh ultramarathon in 7 days at Old Trafford ahead of this evening's Super League grand final between Wakefield and Warrington. He's raising money for motor neurone disease charities. And a peak of 8.6 million of us sat down to watch last night's Celebrity Traitors, the second show of the new series. Thursday's opener was the most watched launch episode ever.
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14: The odd shower in places, but otherwise staying mostly sunny and dry across the UK through the rest of the day. That's the latest. I'm Johnny Freeman.
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Berlin, Take My Breath Away from Top Gun, of course. Jai Ho, Pussycat Dolls from Slumdog Millionaire, and Stayin' Alive, Bee Gees from Saturday Night Fever. 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This is Steve Power. 5 o'clock today, it's Foxy with So Let's Talk About Music. 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

0: 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Want to dance with somebody? Of course, who loves me? Make me a
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0: 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Of course, who loves me?

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0: Two Phils, an Easy Lover on Nation Radio, the best variety of hits. 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

0: Ray, Where Is My Husband on Nation. Good afternoon. This is Steve Power on the best variety of hits. It's coming around to 3 o'clock. It's our movies weekend. Three more on the way, including Kenny Loggins with a hit of the same name as the movie. And also from differing ends of the cinema spectrum, All Saints and Simon and Garfunkel. 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
11: The top stories this hour. President Trump is insisting a ban on US diesel exports was never really on the table. His earlier warnings prompted G7 leaders to agree to release 100 million barrels from their emergency stocks. Elizabeth de Jong is the CEO of Fuel Industry UK. She's told us record high prices are having knock-on impacts.
12: You'll see a transportation cost in almost everything you buy. And if you don't drive, 61% of trains again relies on liquid liquid fuel.
11: Next, it's emerged a Fly Dubai co-pilot who's accused of trying to hijack a flight to Tel Aviv was enrolled on a remote aviation course at Buckinghamshire New University. Prosecutors from the UAE claim an axe was used during the attack in which the captain was stabbed. Detectives investigating a suspected terror plot in Gloucestershire have bailed a sixth person. It's 6 days since arrests were made and cordons introduced near RAF Fairford. The Prime Minister said officials believe Iran was involved, but the Iranian embassy denies that. Police measures, including a ban on face coverings, are in place as fresh anti-migrant protests take place. Campaigners are gathering in Southampton and in Dover, where Paul Pitt is one of the organisers.
13: We've not come here to cause trouble. We've not come here to inconvenience the local residents, who, by the way, are supporting us.
11: The government's previously said it's taking action to reduce illegal channel crossings. One of Britain's leading rail operators has defended its cleaning arrangements after bed bugs were found. Some southeastern trains are out of service in response to what it says are isolated cases in drivers' cabs. Hugh Barry is an expert in bed bugs. He's given us this advice for anyone concerned.
14: If someone did come into contact with bed bugs on the train, what should they do when they get home? They should take all the clothes off of the door, wash them on 60 and tumble dry them.
11: And the Nations League is continuing later. At 5, England are away against Croatia in front of a much smaller crowd than normal. Scotland visit North Macedonia this evening.
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11: The odd shower in places, but otherwise staying mostly sunny and dry across the UK through the rest of the day. That's the latest. I'm Johnny Freeman.
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0: Three more songs that were in big, big movies. Big songs as well. Simon and Garfunkel and All Saints on the way after Kenny Loggins from the movie of the same name.

They provided all the music for The Graduate. And that was the one that most people remember most, Mrs. Robinson. From the beach, Pure Shores, All Saints and Kenny Loggins' Footloose from, guess what, Footloose. Three on our movies weekend. And we'll have the final three for today on the way after four this afternoon. Now, Sienna Spyro, official charts number one. This is Great Expectation on Nation.

0: Another one of those songs that was written by Prince, but then he gave it away in this situation to the Bangles. Others included the likes of Sinead O'Connor, Nothing Compares to You. I think it's only fair we play one of his own compositions with him at the helm. We'll do that between 4 and 5 this afternoon on Nation. Next, Mika and the Police.
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0: Nation Radio across Yorkshire. This is Steve Power. Monday morning, Alex is back at breakfast, including Alex Duffy's Never Gonna Get It after six. Of course, the Duff Note, working out the artist and title from a note of a song just after eight. And then on the Golden Hour, work out which year it is from the songs and clues, plus the latest news, travel and weather for East Yorkshire and Northern Lincolnshire. It's Alex Duffy at breakfast, Monday morning at six on Nation Radio across Yorkshire. Nation
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0: Patient Zero, new from Taylor Swift on Nation Radio, the best variety of hits on our movies weekend, playing songs that appeared in hit movies. Hit songs, hit movies, what's not to like? And our final three, next, including one that was a number one hit, and it came from the movie of the same name. Nation
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19: The top stories this hour. A UK university has confirmed the Fly Dubai co-pilot at the centre of an alleged hijack attempt was enrolled on one of its remote courses in aviation management. The United Arab Emirates Prosecutor General claims an Omani national targeted his colleague with an axe while trying to carry out a terrorist attack. Andrew Nicholson is the chief executive of a company which provides aviation risk analysis. He says international regulations require ongoing security checks for pilots.
20: Those background checks clearly will cover the political leanings of those of the individuals. The question here, though, is whether that information could then be transferred between Oman and the UAE.
19: Next, Donald Trump is claiming a ban on US exports of diesel was never really on the table after warning he may have to do so to protect supplies. The US president's comments prompted G7 leaders to agree to release 100 million barrels of fuel from their emergency stocks. Leslie O'Brien owns a haulage firm in Halifax in West Yorkshire.
21: From January to now, the cost of diesel has gone up 51%, and in monetary terms, I'm paying £43,000 a month more.
19: A sixth man arrested in connection with a suspected terror plot at RAF Fairford in Gloucestershire has been released on bail. The UK-Iranian national was questioned on suspicion of preparation of terrorist acts. Two Iranian nationals have been remanded in custody after appearing in court over an alleged bomb plot that was targeting Greater Manchester's Jewish community. Officials believe Salem Admadian and Rahman Salehi arrived in the UK on a small boat. Buckingham Palace says King Charles won't apologise for slavery, but also won't shy away from the topic. His Majesty will tour the Caribbean later this year. And the build-up's continuing to tonight's Super League Grand Final in Manchester. Warrington face Wakefield at Old Trafford. Rugby league legend Sir Kevin Sinfield is aiming to arrive before kickoff at the end of his seventh charity ultra marathon in 7 days.
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19: A few spots of rain in some areas tonight, but otherwise mostly dry, and a mix of showers and sunny spells tomorrow. That's the latest. I'm Johnny Freeman.
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23: And our final three biggies that all featured in movies now, from Tina Turner, John Travolta, Olivia Newton-John, and Will Smith. But can you?

Did you remember the movies from where they came? Tina Turner, We Don't Need Another Hero. Mad Max, Beyond the Thunderdome. John Travolta and Olivia Newton-John. That was simpler. That, of course, was Grease. That was the first of their number ones from the movie soundtrack. Followed it up with Summer Nights. And then Will Smith, Men in Black, which was... from Men in Black. We'll continue with our movies weekend tomorrow morning at 10 a.m. Afternoon, this is Nation, the best variety of hits. I'm Steve Power. And this is Lewis Capaldi. Stay love.

0: afternoon. This is Nation Radio across Yorkshire. I'm Steve Powell. Don't forget, Foxy's along with So Let's Talk About Music at 5 o'clock this afternoon. Hello, Mark and Tony. Just got back in the car after a very competitive session of bowling at Princess Quay in Hull. So you don't mention who's won, but don't forget, everyone's a winner. Nation
1: 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You know what you're getting with a wedding. 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

0: What a tune, the late, great Colonel Abrams, who had a very sad end to his life, actually. People tried to rally around and help him, and there were some gigs that tried to raise money for him, but unfortunately no longer with us. Before that, Lizzo, To Be Loved on Nation Radio, the best variety of hits. Good afternoon, this is Steve Power. If you like stuff like Colonel Abrams, you'll hear that and plenty more stuff to get your feet moving on the house party, which is on the way at 6 this evening. Before that, of course, Foxy with So Let's Talk About Music at 5.
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6: 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Are you?

0: It's Ash. It's Stop the Wedding on Nation. Thank you for listening. That's new music. And stick around because Foxy's next with So Let's Talk About Music, including Rag and Bone Man getting rather emotional about Quincy Jones, as you would. And then it's the house party from 6 to 9 on Nation.
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6: The top stories this hour. Prosecutors say a Fly Dubai co-pilot accused of trying to crash a plane attacked the captain with an axe. It's also emerged an arrested Omani national attended a remote aviation course at Buckinghamshire New University. Gideon Ewers used to head up the International Federation of Airline Pilots Associations. He says vetting personality and mental health wouldn't have been part of screening for the co-pilot.
7: Licensing is a technical qualification. It's a demonstration that you possess the skills to operate an aircraft safely.
6: Next, President Trump is insisting a ban on US diesel exports was never really on the table. His earlier warnings prompted G7 leaders to agree to release 100 million barrels from their emergency stocks. Elizabeth Dion is the CEO of Fuel Industry UK. She's told us record high prices are having knock-on impacts.
8: You'll see a transportation cost in almost everything you buy. And if you don't drive, 61% of trains, again, relies on liquid fuel.
6: Two Iranian nationals have appeared in court charged with preparing acts of terror in Greater Manchester. They're accused of planning to target a Jewish festival and have been remanded in custody. Hundreds of campaigners have gathered to voice concerns about small boat migrant crossings.
9: I would like Andy Burnham to listen to us. Do I believe that he will? No, I don't believe that he will. He's already setting course, a course of action.
6: Paul Pitt is among activists at a rally in Dover, which has been taking place at the same time as a similar one in Southampton. The government said it's taking action on illegal migration. Police have got a ban on face coverings and other measures in place. England's Nations League game away to Croatia is just getting underway. It's in front of a mostly empty stadium as the home side serve a racism and disruptive behaviour ban. Scotland's match away at North Macedonia begins later. And some trains have had to be taken out of service because of bed bugs. Southeastern has apologised and says the issue is only affected drivers' cabs.
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6: A few spots of rain in some areas tonight, but otherwise mostly dry, and a mix of showers and sunny spells tomorrow. That's the latest. I'm Johnny Freeman.
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0: What a magnificent track to start the show. A proper 80s classic from Cyndi Lauper, which, according to Marion from Pinner in Middlesex, is her party anthem because it reminds her of fun girls' nights out before mortgages and kids. Oh, yeah, mortgages and kids kind of get in the way sometimes, don't they? If you head to soletstalkaboutmusic.com, you can let us know what your party anthem is. And there are four other big categories as well. Well, on today's show, we're going to talk music with Rag & Bone Man and also Clark Datchler from Johnny Hates Jazz. But our first guest today is music manager and, yeah, TV legend Mr. Louis Walsh, who has successfully managed Boyzone, Westlife, Jedward and Eurovision winner Johnny Logan. He helped, of course, as a judge on Popstars The Rivals back in 2002, put together the uber-successful Girls Aloud, and his acts have achieved a combined total of 28 UK number one hits. Now, that is a pretty impressive record. In all the time that I've known Louis, him and I have never talked about what music he actually loves. So it was really good to sit down and talk music. You can hear Louis' party anthem in just a moment. But first, Louis, if there was one song that you had to pick out of all the songs you've helped to create over these last 30 or so years, what would you pick as the Louis Walsh defining song and why?
1: Well, it would probably be Flying Without Wings. Because when I first heard that song, that was for Stephen Gately. But Simon Cowell heard it and he grabbed it. Like he does. He made it a hit. You know, Simon was brilliant to work with. Because he's a songs man. Everybody.

0: 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My party anthem.
1: I think it would be Edison the Lighthouse, Love Grows, because that singer, Tony Burrows, was just a star, and he sang in a lot of great bands. I've never met him, but he was the perfect pop voice. He sang with Brotherhood of Man and White Plains. And I think he had 5 records in the charts at one stage. But Love Grows, it's an evergreen. It's a great song. And his voice, Tony Burrows, I think he's 84 now, but he's an amazing singer.

0: Saturday afternoon across the UK. Foxy here on Nation Radio with Edison Lighthouse and Love Grows Where My Rosemary Goes, which was the very first UK number one of the 1970s. Happened to stay there for 5 weeks and is also, according to Louis Walsh, his party anthem. But what would yours be? Just head to So Let's Talk About Music and tell us about your favourite songs.
1: So, let's talk about music.

0: It really is one of music's most iconic collaborations, isn't it? Queen, Click Your Fingers, and David Bowie, Under Pressure, from November 1981. Amazing. Also happens to be the emotional one from Lucy in Taunton, who says it reminds me of being with my granddad when I was younger. What a great track and a lovely memory to share. Thank you, Lucy. Right, still to come on the show, more great listener choices on the way, plus Clark Datchler from Johnny Hates Jazz, and Rag & Bone Man makes some truly fascinating choices. Nation
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0: UK. Foxy here on Nation Radio with the Stereophonics and Have a Nice Day, which was inspired by a real cab ride that Kelly Jones took with a real grumpy driver. Apparently, after moaning for the entire ride, he got charged $7 and then said, "And have a nice day." Kelly thought, "I'm having that one for a song," and what an absolute banger it turned out to be. In fact, Karen from Port Canet in Cardiff reckons it's the greatest song ever. My son lives in California, and whenever I hear that song, it makes me think about him. Well, you're going to find out shortly what song Clark Datchler from Johnny Hates Jazz reckons is the greatest song ever, and you can tell us what yours is. Just head to SoLet'sTalkAboutMusic.com. After another listener choice, and without doubt, a forgotten 80s classic.
1: My name's Sally and I'm from Cheltenham. Absolute favourite song of all time, ever, ever, ever, Furniture, Brilliant Mind. I just love it. It's fantastic. The words, the lyrics, the man's voice, I love it. I was very, very young. Yes, very young, yeah.

0: Nice to have you listening. It's Saturday afternoon across the UK, and this is So Let's Talk About Music, with a track from Johnny Hates Jazz you don't hear on the radio much anymore, I Don't Want to Be a Hero. Now, their front man is our next guest, Clark Datchler, hugely influenced by his jazz musician father, Fred, who had been a member of two chart-topping bands in the 50s and the 60s. So, Clark, it's very nice to talk music. What, in your opinion, tough question I know, is the greatest song ever?
1: I will give you what I think is one of the greatest songs of all time, and that is I'm Not in Love by 10cc. Not only one of the greatest songs and one of the greatest recordings ever. Of course, the stories behind how they recorded I'm Not in Love are kind of legendary, because there was so little technology back then. They literally had to create these vocal loops that last the duration of the record, that they created stretching tape across the live room and running it. Anyway, it's a fascinating story. But it's not just that. I don't see it as a technical exercise. It's more the sound of it is so haunting. It's so deep. And what a lovely idea for a song. I'm not a great exponent of love songs. I don't write many love songs, but to write a love song where you've got someone who's basically in denial of the fact they're in love, it's a kind of a heartbreaking song. It's beautiful. And 10cc for me have always been underrated. To me, they're one of the greatest bands ever to have walked the earth, and I was very influenced by them.

0: I've forgotten just how much I love this track. 10cc, I'm Not In Love. And that huge background choir was actually just the four members of 10cc, just recording themselves over and over and over again, just creating that huge sound. It also happens to be the greatest song ever, according to Clark Datchler from Johnny Hates Jazz. My question to you would be, what's yours? Just head to soletstalkaboutmusic.com and let us know, and maybe we can get you on the show next week. Well, coming up, we're going to talk music with Rag & Bone Man. Now, Human was massive, but which superstar was one of his biggest influences? Nation Radio.
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0: Ooh, Don't Put Your Blame on Me. What a great end to a brilliant track. Rag & Bone Man and Human, number one in 15 countries. Amazingly, that is 10 years old now, came out in 2016. A few years later, he did that great track with Calvin Harris, Giant, a brilliant track with Pink after that. Three amazing albums later, covering out quite an amazing career. So welcome along, Rag & Bone Man, or please can I call you Rory, Rory Graham, real name. Human was, is... a pretty epic track. But what do you consider, Rory, to be the greatest song ever?
1: Oh, it would have to be, it would probably have to be something like Michael Jackson, PYT. If I heard that walking out of the party, I'd just stay for five more minutes. It's perfect Quincy Jones, Michael Jackson. It's perfect. I was playing at Montreux Jazz Festival. My band were all there after the gig. I had to leave because I was sick. And I had to go home, and then when I spoke to the band, I don't know if they wanted to tell me, but they basically spent the whole evening hanging out with Quincy Jones, and I had to go home, and I was to this day I'm very, very sad about that.
2: You know, you make me feel so good inside. I've always wanted a girl just like you. You're such a PYT, pretty young thing.

0: Saturday afternoon across the UK. Foxy here on Nation with, yeah, one of the standout tracks from the Thriller album, Michael Jackson and Pretty Young Thing, which Rag & Bowman reckons is the greatest song ever. My thanks to him and our other guests, Louis Walsh and Clark Datchler from Johnny Hates Jazz. Next Saturday afternoon, we're going to be talking music with Carol Decker from Tapao, Benny Boo, still doing the do, and D-Ream's Peter Cunner. Thank you for listening. I hope you've enjoyed the show. And thank you for helping us put together an hour of music totally powered by people. We're going to leave you today with a brilliant young musician that actually me and the team bumped into at the Rewind Festival recently. His name's Alex Francis, comes from Hackney, who came up with a really great choice for his emotional one.
1: Emotional one that takes me back, a huge moment in my life. Anything from maybe Trouble, Ray LaMontagne. That record when it came out, very visceral and tangible emotional time for me. I would say that's my most emotional one. Trouble.

0: It's Ray LaMontagne and Trouble. It's the title track and the opening song from the American singer-songwriter's debut studio album. Also happens to be the emotional one, according to Alex Francis. Thank you, Alex. Nice song. Now, if you want to get on air picking one of your favourites and telling us why you love it, head to soletstalkaboutmusic.com, put together your V-list. It's just five songs. And maybe we can get you on next week's show.
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0: Thank you, Dr. Fox, and I hope you had a good week. 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Here comes The House Party on Nation.

famous for What Is Love, and the song you don't hear that often, but when you do, it's good. Hathaway, Life. It was Run DMC and Lonnie Gordon, and that gets us underway tonight on The House Party. I'm Neil Greenslade. This is Nation at the weekend.

0: I'm soundtracking your weekend. Hope you agree with some good tunes tonight. Digging deep into the record box as we always do to bring you tonight's house party. There's Tetatronic and Michael Jackson, a classic Nation next Radio, on Nation.
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You got Nation Radio on. I'm Neil Green. So this is Saturday Night's House Party. Tunes like that from Tori Amos into a bit of classic glory again. And why not? It's the weekend. It's I Will Survive on Nation Radio.

0: Intel Jones, this is how we do it. It's the House Party with Neil Greenslade. This is how we do it here on a Saturday. It's anthems, it's those big club tunes with your going out or staying in. How about some Inner City in a moment? And Freemasons, I'll play Uninvited.
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0: that makes you whistle, Bob Sinclair. It's Love Generation on Nation Radio's House Party. Thank you for choosing us on the smart speaker or the Nation player or in the car tonight. These are the anthems you need in your ears on Saturday.
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0: I'm Neil Greenslade. It's 7 o'clock Saturday night. Old school. Urban Quick Collective. The Key, The Secret. Then some Donna Summer.

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0: Laura's got us on tonight on the smart speaker in the kitchen doing a pizza night. Thank you, Laura. 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

days when it was first released from Nightcrawlers on Nation Radio. It's pushing the feeling on. Let's go proper back in time next with Heatwave, It's Boogie Nights, and then, interesting name for a bit of an artist, Kungs versus Cooking on Three Burners. You'll remember it. It's called This Girl. It's on Nation in a moment.

0: Hello, Caroline, and thank you for your nice WhatsApp in the week. How much you enjoy the house party every Friday and Saturday night from Nation Radio. Do appreciate it. Says, can you absolutely play a classic for me? D-Train, you're the one for me. Yes, it's on Nation next.
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0: 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I'm Neil Greenslade. 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

Brothers in Rhythm, what a great tune. Such a good feeling on Nation Radio. It's Room 5 with Make Love and then Tony DeBar. I'm digging deep into the record box on a Saturday night with some anthems. Hope you're enjoying this. It's Nation Radio's house party.

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3: 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Time's up. 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

0: Nation Radio Saturday night playing Snap the Power. It was their most famous tune along with Rhythm as a Dancer. It's on the house party. Next up, we go right back in time with SOS Band. Just Be Good to Me at Nation.
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0: 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It's 9 o'clock. More anthems in 2 minutes. Stay there.
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extra bonus point if you remember who did Seven Ways to Love. Have a think. Cola Boy. It's Nation Radio's house party. David Guetta is doing a huge gig. We know it's in London. We know it's the start of next year. And you know it'll be off the scale. Here's Titanium on Nation Radio's house party.

0: WhatsApp how much you enjoy the house party. Your song there, it's Buckethead's The Bomb. Next up, some Michael Jackson. It's Don't Stop Till You Get Enough on Nation.
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It was a cheeky little mix there with Stupid Disco, Junior Jack on Nation Radio. 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

from 4 o'clock, and then Beat Surrender with Steve Power. That is my Sunday night sorted into Chilled Nation, 9 o'clock, 80s and 90s revisited, but real chilled versions of them. It's really worth listening to Mark Franklin to wrap up Sunday night. As Saturday night continues, here's Rihanna.

0: Don't forget you can enjoy these songs any time of the week by selecting Nation Dance either on your smart speaker or the Nation Player, and you get big anthems like that from K-Class. 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Nation
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M People, move on up. 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

0: Nation Play, Soul Searcher. Can't get enough. Well done to David yesterday. 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